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2: I thank you for calling the Delilah Show. 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
3: This is Shayla.
2: So, Shayla, what can I do for you?
3: I was wondering if you could play me a song tonight because I've been having a lot of trouble with boys and friends, and I don't know, I was just kind of in a down mood tonight, so.
2: Kind of bummed out.
3: Yeah.
2: Did somebody give you the boot?
3: No, well, there was this guy that I liked, and I liked him before my friend did. It kind of sounds immature, but my friend liked him, started liking him, and they were just talking, and they were saying some kind of mean stuff about me, and I don't know, it kind of put me in a bad mood, and she's not being a very good friend right now, so.
2: I was going to say, with friends like that, who needs enemies?
3: I know.
2: That's not a friend.
3: Yeah, everybody's been telling me that she's not being very nice right now, and I'm kind of noticing that. And
2: yeah, that's not the way friends treat friends.
3: Yeah, I'm just kind of upset about that because I was just kind of shocked that she's been acting like this.
2: Well, that can happen when boys, you know, come into the picture.
3: Yeah.
2: Sometimes you get kind of stupid and you forget your manners and you forget the friendship rules.
3: Yeah, and I'm hoping it's the only time she'll do it, but who knows?
2: Well, so your heart's hurting for two reasons. Number one, because you like this kid.
3: Mm-hmm.
2: And number two, because you've been betrayed by a friend.
3: Exactly.
2: Well, it's good of you to be able to acknowledge that it hurts your feelings. And let me try to find a good song for you.
3: Okay, thank you so much.
2: All right, hon. Good luck.

0: You found Delilah here on Sunny 99.1. This is Houston's Love Songs at Night. Wherever you are, whatever you're doing on this summer night, I'm glad you are spending time with me. I'm glad you let me be a part of your evening. I am here to celebrate with you the fact that there is so much to rejoice in, so much love and so much goodness, and I want to share it with you tonight. You're listening to Delilah.
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24: Hi, Mike. This is Delilah. What can I do for you?
25: Well, my wife and I have been married for 40 years this past April. And 6 years ago, unfortunately, she was diagnosed with multiple myeloma. And she's my little champion. She's the wind beneath my wings, and she's my rock. And I just wanted to celebrate that.
24: What's her name?
25: Her name is Pam.
24: All right. You made it 40 years. You celebrated a 4-0 anniversary.
25: That's in April.
24: You know what that means?
25: What does that mean?
24: That means you qualify for the official Fred Flintstone Happy Anniversary song. Happy anniversary, happy anniversary, happy anniversary, happy anniversary. So tell me about this little fighter, this feisty thing that God has blessed you with all these years.
25: Well, she is just everybody's favorite friend. She's the best wife, mother, sister that anybody could have. There isn't one person in this world that has anything negative to say about her. And she is just the rock that keeps me going.
24: Wow. 40 years later, and you're still smitten. You're still grinning.
25: My favorite wife ever.
24: I can say that about my husband, but unlike you, he's not my only husband ever.
25: I'm a one and done. I found the best and forget the rest.
24: Well, it took me a while. Sometimes you got to kiss a lot of toads before you find that handsome prince.
25: Oh, nobody bats a thousand.
24: Yeah, I struck out more than once. But God has blessed me, and for 20 years we've been going strong. So I rejoice in that. I will play a sweet song for this woman who is your rock and the wind beneath your wings and everything good.
25: Thank you, Delilah.
24: Thank you. God bless you.

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2: 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But I am here to keep you company, so let's talk about it. Tell me who you love and why you love them. Tell me who is on your heart tonight.

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4: Hi, good evening, Samar. How are you?
5: I'm fine. How are you?
4: I am wonderful. Have you got someone special on your heart tonight?
5: I sure do.
4: Who is that?
5: It's my friend Tamika.
4: Tamika. I have a niece named Tamika.
5: Do you?
4: What can I play for? First off, who is Tamika?
5: Tamika is my friend. And when I first met her, we clicked. And I thought she was so great because she listened to your show.
4: If I were going to pick a friend, that would definitely, you know, be one of the qualifications. All right. Are you funny? Funny's first. They got to be funny. If you're going to have a best friend, somebody to hang with, they have to have a sense of humor.
5: Yes.
4: Funny's first. Loyal is second.
5: Yes.
4: Don't need some backstabbing, you know what, lying to your face, stabbing you in the back, taking advantage of you, hurting your heart, lying in behind this or that. And then the third thing would be, you know, do you listen to the Delilah show?
5: Definitely.
4: So you want a good friend, best friend?
5: Well, actually, she's been going through a lot lately. And what I want is just for you to play something for her, just to reassure her that everything is really just going to be all right. And that it's going to be all right just because I love her. And nothing that she's going to have to go through is she going to have to go through alone.
4: Even if she gave up the Delilah show, I think you'd still love her.
5: Yeah, but she'll never do that.
4: I will find a good song that says that, girlfriend. Thank you for being such a faithful friend.
5: You're welcome. Thank you, Delilah.

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1: This is Sunny 99.1. You found Delilah with Houston's Love Songs at Night. And it's time for our first Delilah Dilemma of the evening. Tonight's Delilah's Dilemma is from Linda, who says, I know in this economy one should be happy they have a job and can make a modest living. However, my dilemma is that my job is making me sick. My boss is a micromanager who never passes up a chance to belittle me and ask me to my face, what's wrong with you? I'm in my mid-50s. I'm financially sound. I'm married and have wonderful grown children. I am of above average intelligence and I'm currently working in finance. I have outside creative hobbies. I do charity work. My health is good, except lately I'm stressed to the point of nausea and all the ugliness that comes with this job. My friends tell me I need to find another job. At this point in time, I'm willing to take a cut in pay or take a part-time job in the evenings. I know others have bigger problems than me, and I don't like feeling sorry for myself, but I'm nearing the end of my rope, and I'm on the verge of tears all the time. Even my doctor is warning me. Employers don't want someone my age, and there's so much competition from younger people who have higher educations than me. Going to night school is out of the question. I don't have the energy to do that. I feel stuck. Can you help me? From Linda. Linda, girlfriend, I will have my words of advice for you coming up next. You're listening to Delilah.
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1: Tonight's Delilah's Dilemma is from Linda, who is working at a job with somebody who is cruel and unkind. You know what I find amazing, Linda, is that you spent four sentences in your letter to me defending yourself, telling me that you are married, you have wonderful grown children, you're of above average intelligence. In other words, you were arguing with this idiot boss and his question of what's wrong with you to me. You don't need to prove that to me. You don't need to prove it to you. You don't need to prove it to anybody. You sure as heck don't need to prove it to him. What you need to do is to change your thinking and stop giving him permission to steal your joy. So why are you letting his cruel, abusive words affect you? So when he walks in and says, you're not smart or there's something wrong with you, it's as ludicrous as him saying that you're a bicycle built for two. You know what you are, an intelligent, competent, beautiful, loving, charitable woman. Don't let his stupid lies steal your joy. Instead of getting up in your head and arguing with him, you need to say a prayer and say, God, I know that I am fearfully and wonderfully made. I know that I am smart and capable. So please don't let his stupid, cruel words steal my joy. And then you go about your day doing your business. You either do that or you choose to believe that the talents and the gifts and the skills you have are valuable. And you walk out and you say, I don't need this mess. So you can either choose to not let him steal your joy or you can exercise your options. Either way, stop letting this idiot hurt you, okay?

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2: So are you having a good night tonight? Did you have a great day today? Did you get a lot accomplished? Did you talk with people you love? And mostly, did you laugh a lot? Well, we're going to make you laugh tonight, I hope. Share some fun, share some frivolity, mostly share some hope. So come on in, kick off your shoes, and make yourself at home.

0: Jonathan. This is Delilah. What can I do for you?
1: Good evening, Delilah. I don't know if you remember, but about 5 years ago, you and I talked. It was at a very dark point in my life. By some miracle, I got through and talked with you. And we talked for a couple minutes, and then we said a prayer. That night, after your prayer, I felt some hope. And I decided that there's something out there that I'm supposed to still do. I ended up moving to a different state and starting fresh there. At this point, I can tell you, financially, I'm at the very end. I'm at the last little bit of the tunnel, and the light's so bright it's blinding me.
0: Future's so bright, you gotta wear shades.
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3: Gabriel, what can I do for you?
4: Well, I just want to tell you about the greatest woman in the world.
3: Okay, who is the greatest woman in the world?
4: Her name's Alicia, and she lives in another state.
3: So is Alicia your girlfriend, your fiancé?
4: No, she's my fiancé.
3: Fiancé, and when are we getting married?
4: She set the date for January 1st next year.
3: She set the date?
4: Well, it came out almost 3 years ago. She asked me to marry her. I didn't know why she wanted me, but she has told me how great I am and everything else, and now I believe that through loving her, expressing my love to her, I found out that I am a wonderful person who has so much to give, and I want to give it all to her. And I have never felt so much love from somebody in my life.

0: Good evening, Houston. You found Delilah on Sunny 99.1 with the best variety of the 80s, 90s, and today, and the greatest love songs of all time for you all night long. Sharing a summer night with you, keeping you company, playing your favorite love songs, sharing some ice cream or some popsicles or something delicious. I made no-bake cookies the other day. 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My mom used to make them with oatmeal and cocoa and chocolate and a little peanut butter. I made some the other day, just remembering how much I loved them. Oh my gosh, my kids went crazy. 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Easy summer snack to make. Well, I don't know if I'd call them a snack since there's no nutritional value whatsoever, but easy summer treat to make. Do you like to cook for your family, for your kids? Did you make a nice meal tonight? As you do the dinner dishes, I'll be here to keep you company. You're listening to Delilah.
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0: Hi, good evening. Who is this?
1: This is Eric.
0: Eric, what can I do for you?
1: Well, hopefully you'll be able to get me out of the doghouse.
0: Uh-oh, why is Eric in the doghouse?
1: Eric made a little mistake and didn't think it was a big mistake, but it turned out to be a big mistake.
0: Okay, you got to be a little more specific with me, bud. How little was this mistake?
1: Well, a couple of weeks ago, an old friend of mine had called, a girl I had dated from the past, but now she was just a friend, and she's going through a divorce. And she had called me, you know, out of the blue, because she, you know, just wanted somebody to talk to. And I made no big deal of it. I let her know up front that I was dating somebody. And I forgot to tell the girlfriend now that she had called and I had talked to her on the phone. And it kind of took away that trust thing a little bit with her.
0: Yeah? let's think about this. Kind of took away that trust thing with her.
1: It did.
0: Yeah, Eric, when you're, you know, dishonest and deceitful and omit facts, that sort of affects our trust level.
1: It does. And like I said, I was straight with the girl when she called, and I didn't think nothing of it.
0: And you're sincere with me when you're telling me this is straight. You weren't playing games. You weren't really interested. You weren't thinking, well, if plan A doesn't work, I've got this one on the backup.
1: You know, there's nothing I can say.
0: Let me see what I can do to help you out, buddy. Have a good night.
1: You do the same.

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2: Are you one of those people that has a really hard time articulating your feelings? It's hard for you to just say you love someone, how much you care. We're here to help you do that, to play songs to encourage your heart and to let you share heart to heart with the folks that mean so much to you.

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Are you a dreamer? Do you help other people to make those dreams come true? Tonight, I'm going to dream a little dream with you. You're listening to Delilah. Hey.

0: Hi, thanks for calling. This is Delilah, who's with me on the phone line this evening.
1: Hi, I'm Tamara.
0: Tamara, welcome. What can I do for you?
1: I just wanted to dedicate a song to my boyfriend.
0: Okay, what's his name?
1: Kyle.
0: And tell me what you want to tell the world about Kyle.
1: He's the love of my life, and I just love him very, very much.
0: How long have you been dating?
1: We just had our 8-month anniversary.
0: And how old are you?
1: I'm 21.
0: So old enough to kind of have an idea of what you want or expect in a life partner?
1: Yes.
0: And this is the love of your life, you think?
1: Yes.
0: You're convinced?
1: I'm convinced.
0: Well, I can hear the smile in your face clear over here in the studio, so let me find a song for you.
1: Thank you.
0: You have a great night. Thanks for listening.

0: This is Sunny 99.1. You found Delilah with Houston's Love Songs at Night. And now it is time for our second Delilah Dilemma feature of the evening, our late night dilemma. The Tunnel to Towers Foundation is tonight's Delilah Dilemma sponsor. In this 25th anniversary year of September 11th, the Tunnel to Towers Foundation continues its mission to honor America's heroes. 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Tonight's Delilah's Dilemma is from Linda, who says, I know in this economy one should be happy they have a job and can make a modest living. However, my dilemma is that my job is making me sick. My boss is a micromanager who never passes up a chance to belittle me and ask me to my face, what's wrong with you? I'm in my mid-50s. I'm financially sound. I'm married and have wonderful grown children. I am of above average intelligence and I'm currently working in finance. I have outside creative hobbies. I do charity work. My health is good, except lately I'm stressed to the point of nausea and all the ugliness that comes with this job. My friends tell me I need to find another job. At this point in time, I'm willing to take a cut in pay or take a part-time job in the evenings. I know others have bigger problems than me, and I don't like feeling sorry for myself, but I'm nearing the end of my rope, and I'm on the verge of tears all the time. Even my doctor is warning me. Employers don't want someone my age, and there's so much competition from younger people who have higher educations than me. Going to night school is out of the question. I don't have the energy to do that. I feel stuck. Can you help me? From Linda. Linda, girlfriend, I will have my words of advice for you coming up next. 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

Sports. Delilah. Tonight's Delilah's Dilemma is from Linda, who is working at a job with somebody who is cruel and unkind. You know what I find amazing, Linda, is that you spent four sentences in your letter to me defending yourself, telling me that you are married, you have wonderful grown children, you're of above average intelligence. In other words, you were arguing with this idiot boss and his question of what's wrong with you to me. You don't need to prove that to me. You don't need to prove it to you. You don't need to prove it to anybody. You sure as heck don't need to prove it to him. What you need to do is to change your thinking and stop giving him permission to steal your joy. So why are you letting his cruel, abusive words affect you? So when he walks in and says, you're not smart or there's something wrong with you, it's as ludicrous as him saying that you're a bicycle built for two. You know what you are, an intelligent, competent, beautiful, loving, charitable woman. Don't let his stupid lies steal your joy. Instead of getting up in your head and arguing with him, you need to say a prayer and say, God, I know that I am fearfully and wonderfully made. I know that I am smart and capable. So please don't let his stupid, cruel words steal my joy. And then you go about your day doing your business. You either do that or you choose to believe that the talents and the gifts and the skills you have are valuable. And you walk out and you say, I don't need this mess. So you can either choose to not let him steal your joy or you can exercise your options. Either way, stop letting this idiot hurt you, okay?

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0: 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Each night we talk to people about love, about life, about reaching for their dreams, about not giving up. And I think sometimes people can get so lost and discouraged and be so miserably unhappy because they are trying to do something they should never have tried to do because it's not their calling, it's not their path, it's not their joy. If I had tried to become an accountant, I actually did that once. I did accounting for a few months. But if I had ever pursued a career that involved a lot of paperwork, a real estate agent or something, I would be miserable because I can't do those things. That doesn't mean I'm stupid. And if you find yourself miserable every day, maybe it's because you're doing that which you were never intended to do. Maybe you're missing out on the thing that brings you the most joy. Just something to think about tonight. We'll be back with more of your stories from the heart coming up. You're listening to Delilah.
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17: Hi, good evening. Who is this?
18: Oh, they call me Angel, which is my nickname, Delilah.
17: What can I do for you, Angel?
18: Well, what I wanted to do is thank you for your show, first of all, because you do help me get through the tough times I'm going through.
17: Well, thank you for that. Now, is there a song I could play for you tonight? Somebody special on your heart, something good you want to share with me?
18: Yes, ma'am. I want to tell you that faith is so important in everybody's life, and I haven't given up on God, and He did finally answer my prayers. My children want to see me, and I get to see my children and my grandchildren now.
17: So you want a song of rejoicing, a song of celebration?
18: Yes, ma'am, I do.
17: And did you know which one, or you want me to find one?
18: Maybe you will be guided to give me the right song, and I'm sure you will.
17: All right, let me see what I can find for you, Angel.
18: Thank you so much.

0: found Delilah here on Sun 99.1. This is Houston's Love Songs at Night. Do you love to be outside as much as I do? I am not an inside kind of person. I am an outside kind of girl. I want to be in a creek. I want to be in a lake. I want to be hiking. I want to be working in my gardens. I don't want to be sitting inside. And summertime, oh my goodness. Summertime is the best time to be outside, going for a walk, going for a hike, going to a mountain stream, going someplace beautiful. I hope you have a chance to get outside and enjoy the beauty despite the heat. I hope you can find some quiet, cool place to go and enjoy the beauty that abounds. And I hope you take me along. I will be right here. You're listening to Delilah.
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0: It's Sunny 99.1, Houston's Love Songs. The greatest love songs of all time, I might add, with me, Delilah, keeping you company here on your radio dial all night long. I hope your day is going well, and I hope your night is filled with a little bit of tranquility, a little bit of peace. Maybe your stomach's in knots tonight and you're frustrated because someone who you love has hurt you, or someone who you don't love, who you can't stand, has hurt you again. And you want to figure out a way to get revenge. You want to figure out a way to get even. You want to figure out a way to get them to see your point of view. And it's driving you nuts. Stop. You're not going to change them. You're not going to ever feel satisfaction. And you need to stop and walk away. And stop screaming, it's not fair, it's not fair, it's not fair. Trust me on this. You will never, ever, ever regret forgiving someone who doesn't deserve it. If you will, figure out a way to get yourself to a point of forgiveness and let it go, you will have so much more peace and a better night's sleep. We're here to help you ease into that better night's rest. You are listening to Delilah.
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0: Delilah. Hi, welcome. Who is this?
28: Hi, this is Kathy.
0: Kathy, good evening.
28: How are you?
0: This is Delilah. What can I do for you?
28: Well, I had written into your show because I was listening one night and something just, you know, sort of made me write because I have always felt our stories were similar. And in that I was married to an alcoholic and I left him after a long marriage and I quit drinking and, you know, gave my daughter 2 good years of high school away from all of that. And I don't know, I was listening because I do medical transcription at night at home, and I always listen to your show because it helps keep me going. And I guess you were giving advice to someone, and it just, you know, I thought it was a nice thing that you were telling them. You were giving them hope, and, you know, being a single girl at 50, I think that's a good thing, although I do miss taking care of a family, but maybe someday.
0: Well, what will be, what is meant to be, will be. In the meantime, let's just celebrate whether we're married or single, in love or not, have a partner or don't. Just, you know, the very fact that we're here to enjoy life.

And welcome aboard. You found Delilah on Sunny 99.1, Houston's Love Songs. Thank you for letting me be a part of your night. Thank you for letting me sneak through the airwaves and into your hearts and into your homes. If I didn't get to your special request or dedication, I will do my level best again tomorrow night. Do me a favor, take some time out of your Wednesday schedule to slow down and love someone. Good night. You're listening to Delilah.

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101.1. It's Madison playing Houston's best variety of the 80s, 90s, and today. And we're also connecting you directly with us. There's this new talkback mic you might have heard us talking about. 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

637, sunny, 99.1. Dana in the morning with producer Anthony on the way. Got your family's four-pack of tickets to the Hot Wheels Monster Trucks Live, Glow and Fire. We're going to do it next with our nearly impossible question. Good morning.

0: 641 Sunny 99.1. It's Dana in the morning with producer Anthony. Dana out today. We are Houston's best variety of the 80s, 90s, and today. And we are dealing with a couple of weather things today, mainly the heat, first and foremost. 104 is our high today. We have an extreme heat advisory, though, because that feels like it's going to be closer to 115. And we've got more of that heat for tomorrow. And we're also keeping tabs still on Tropical Storm Bertha, expected to make a landfall in Louisiana today, but it's also kind of hugging the water and it's going to be flinging some moisture our way. But again, it's not a whole lot of moisture. They've got our rain chances at 40% for later today, maybe this afternoon or this evening. We see something from the outer band. And then tomorrow, I think the same thing. They're giving us a 40% chance of showers and thunderstorms. And just to get an idea of what, you know, they're expecting from this stuff to kind of blow through, it's really going to be scattered, only like a half to an inch and a half of rain. So really on the lighter side, this thing's going to kind of fall apart as it pulls into the Texas coast. But again, today, the main story is that heat. Ooh, it's going to be a warm one. So just take care if you're going to be out and about during peak hours. Right now it is 81 in the uptown area. It is time now for our nearly impossible question. I want to see if we can get you and the family out to the Hot Wheels Monster Truck Live Glow and Fire. It's coming not this, but next weekend. But you do have to get our nearly impossible question this morning. Every year, almost 8,000 men injure themselves doing this chore at home. What is it? Now, this is interesting. You could see how these guys injure themselves. This chore has to do with clothes, something, and also something very hot that helps you de-wrinkle said clothes. This isn't a hard chore by any means, but maybe, I was thinking maybe they're actually injuring themselves so they just won't be asked to do this chore anymore. Every year, almost 8,000 men injure themselves doing this chore at home. Get it right. This is awesome. We're getting you and the family into the Hot Wheels Monster Trucks Live Glow and Fire. We know the kids are going to love this. It's going down next weekend over at Toyota Center. 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We've got your family's four-pack of tickets all taken care of. Just give us a call, 713-212-5991.
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0: 51, sunny 99.1. Dana in the morning with producer Anthony. We are looking for more heat today. High of 104. They have issued a extreme heat advisory because we're going to be in the feels like of 115 during peak hours today. So just take some extra care. Right now it is 81 in the uptown area. We are headed over to the phones grabbing a contestant for our Nearly Impossible Question. Heading out to Pasa, get down, Dina. Let's speak with a recruiter, Jackie. Good morning, Jackie.
1: Good morning.
0: Jackie, welcome into our show and our Nearly Impossible Question. Every year, almost 8,000 men injure themselves doing this chore at home. What is it, Jackie?
1: Ironing clothes.
0: Oh, yeah. It is ironing clothes. Do you have any guys that have injured themselves ironing, Jackie, or do you do the ironing at your house?
1: I do the ironing, but I injure myself.
0: Oh, wait. You've injured yourself doing the ironing.
1: Yes, it's not fun, but it's all good.
0: It does happen. I mean, it's a hot iron. I can see how it happens. I just think a lot of guys are just kind of purposely maybe injuring themselves so they won't be asked to do the ironing anymore.
1: Yep, that makes sense. I agree with that.
0: Well, don't feel bad, Jackie. I too have injured myself doing the ironing. You're not alone. But you got it right, Jackie, and we're going to get you and the family into Hot Wheels Monster Trucks Live. Blowing fire. Enjoy never-before-seen stunts. Check out the debut of the new Rhino-Mite truck. It's coming to town August 1st and 2nd. Jackie, you got your family's four-pack of tickets over at Toyota Center.
1: Awesome. Thank you.
0: Our pleasure, Jackie. Do you have little ones that are going to be excited?
1: Yes, I have a few nephews that I'm excited to take. Ethan and Evan.
0: Oh, you guys have the best time, Jackie. Glad we get you something to look forward to. Thank you for listening to Sunny, and hope this is a fun way to start your Wednesday.
1: Yeah, thank you.

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1: Oh, you're welcome, Usher. 656, sunny, 99.1. It's Dana in the morning with producer Anthony. Feeling good with Houston's best variety of the 80s, 90s, and today. Congrats again to Jackie out in Pasadena winning those Hot Wheels Monster Trucks Live Glow and Fire tickets. Going to be taking her nephews, Ethan and Evan. We'll have your family's four-pack of tickets, another one, tomorrow, 640, with our nearly impossible question. The three things you need to know to get your Hump Day Wednesday, June 22nd, started. There's even more options coming to Houston for travelers. Southwest Airlines announced that you'll soon be able to skip the layover on trips to the Texas Panhandle. Southwest will soon begin offering nonstop flights between Hobby Airport and Amarillo. They say flights will operate 4 days a week, and the new flights are also intended to improve access to the Caribbean and Latin America for travelers coming from the Panhandle area. They say H-Town is one of Southwest's top markets for Amarillo travelers. The new route will expand their already extensive network from Hobby. The airline already serves more than 100 cities through weekly service. We can expect these new nonstop Panhandle flights to begin in March of 2027. Funeral service has been scheduled for Janice McNair, the co-founder and chair of our Houston Texans. Service will be held this coming Friday at 11 a.m. in the sanctuary of St. Luke's United Methodist Church off Westheimer. Her son and grandsons will serve as pallbearers. Janice and her husband Bob helped bring the NFL back to Houston and were instrumental in founding our Houston Texans. And through the Houston Texans Foundation and their Robert and Janice McNair Foundation, the couple donated more than $500 million to education, medical research, and community programs across H-Town. We brought you the news that Janice passed away peacefully last week with family by her side. She was 89 years old. And once again, her funeral service scheduled for this Friday at 11. And as promised, we're still keeping tabs on our tropical storm Bertha. It's still expected to track westward. It's heading over the coast of Louisiana. Could make its first landfall today. Then they say it'll head back over water for a bit and could fling some moisture our way today and tomorrow. And this is definitely going to be on the scattered side of stuff. They've got our chances at 40% later today, tonight, and for tomorrow. But again, this is going to be the scattered stuff. I saw some impact estimates of half an inch to an inch and a half of rain. So just to give you an idea of what's coming our way. And the winds will probably go up just a bit, but they are expecting it to really dissipate as soon as it gets to Texas. Outside of the tropical system, we're just dealing with that heat. Extreme heat advisory issue today. We are headed for a high of 104, but the extreme advisory comes in because the feels like going to be closer to 115. So if you're out and about during the peak hours, just take extra care. We know it's been hot. We're used to the heat, but this is just that extra whoa. Just be careful. We want to make sure everyone is safe. Right now it is 81 in the Uptown area, and you're up to date from Sunny 99.1. Good morning.
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0: 7-Eleven, sunny 99.1. It's Dana in the morning with producer Anthony. Hot Wednesday, high of 104. They've issued that extreme heat advisory because it could feel like 115. Whoa, right now it is 81 in the uptown area. Happy Wednesday.
1: They say the holy water's watered down, and this town's lost its faith. Our colors will fade.

It is 720, sunny, 99.1. Dana in the morning with producer Anthony. Going to be the hottest day so far of 2026. And what's going on with Tropical Storm Bertha? We've got more details for you coming up after Irene Cara. Good morning.

0: 724, sunny 99.1. It's Dana in the morning with producer Anthony. Dana out today. We are Houston's best variety of the 80s, 90s, and today to keep you feeling good as we start your Wednesday. Not a bad start to your hump day. It is going to be the hottest day, though, of 2026 so far. And not hard to see why. We've got a high of 104 today, but they've also added in that extreme heat advisory as well, too, because the feels like could be closer to 115. So definitely take extra care towards the peak hours of the day if you're going to be outside. And what is going on with Tropical Storm Bertha? So it's expected to make a landfall in Louisiana today, but it's also kind of hugging the water, still heading westwards, very disorganized. They're thinking we're going to see potential moisture from Bertha later today, maybe tomorrow. And they're putting our chances at like 40% today, 40% tomorrow. But very minimal impacts. I've saw some estimates as low as like half an inch to an inch and a half of rain. So scattered stuff. We're keeping tabs still. Forecasts change all the time, but we just want to make sure everyone stays aware. So just more of scattered stuff that we'll be expecting in the next couple of days. And a lot of that rain seems like it'll be going south, maybe Freeport, closer to Corpus, which is not actually the worst thing for that area either. So still headed this way, but mostly scattered stuff. The heat is our main thing we got to get through today. Again, high 104 today, and the feels like closer to 115. Dang. But on the way, it is our Name That Tune. We want to get you and the family into the Disney World's Collide concert tour. It's happening later this year over at Toyota Center. We've got your 4-pack of tickets if you can name that tune coming up at 740.
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3: You played it cool and I played it dumb. Don't you think I'm a little too young to be messed with like that? So convincing, you made it look fun. Laugh it off, but the damage is done. Saying, baby, just relax.

7:41, sunny, 99.1. Dana in the morning with producer Anthony. Dana out today. She is back next week. We are Houston's best variety of the 80s, 90s, and today. I hope she is taking a break from the heat because we are cranking it up today. Probably the hottest day of 2026 so far. We're looking for a high of 104. They've issued that extreme heat advisory as well because the heat index during peak hours could be as high as 115. Whoa. So just take some extra care if you're out and about in the midpoint of the day. Right now it is 82 in the uptown area. As we get ready for our Name That Tune, want to get you and the family out to the Disney World's Collide concert tour. It's heading to town later this year. But you do have to name today's tune. We've got 8 notes for you to identify the tune for today and some clues. We always throw you to get you on the right track. Today's tune is a fun one from Jimmy Eat World. This song is about fitting in and how you don't have to be the same as other people to be popular. That's why in the chorus of the song, they sing, "It just takes some time. You're in the midpoint of the ride. Everything will be just fine." It's a banger. 8 notes to name today's tune. Get it right. We got you and the family to the Disney World's Collide concert tour, bringing together the worlds of Descendants, Zombies, and for the very first time, Camp Rock in a new arena spectacular. You can search tickets over at worldscollidetour.com or just come name today soon. 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

0: 7:50, sunny 99.1. It's Dana in the morning with producer Anthony. A hot Wednesday to look forward to. Extreme heat advisory been issued. We're looking for a high of 104, but the feels like closer to 115, hence the need for the advisory. Just take some extra care during peak hours today. Right now it is 82 in the uptown area. We're headed over to the phones, grabbing a contestant for our Name That Tune. Heading out to Pass It, Get Down, Dina. Speaking with a nurse practitioner, Eric. Good morning, Eric.
1: Good morning.
0: Eric, welcome into our show and our Name That Tune. We have 8 notes for you to name the tune for today. 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
1: Got it.
0: Eric, here is your clip. It's such a great song. Eric, name today's tune.
1: That is The Middle by Jimmy Eat World.
0: It just takes some time in the middle. Eric, you got it.
1: Thank you.
0: Congrats, man. We are sending you and the family to the Disney World's Collide Concert Tour, bringing together the worlds of Descendants, Zombies, and Camp Rock in a big new arena spectacular. Eric, you've got your 4-pack of tickets into the show December 2nd over at Toyota Center.
1: Perfect. Thank you. My son is a huge Zombies fan. He's going to love it.
0: Oh, what's his name?
1: Wyatt.
0: Oh,
1: Wyatt.
0: I love that name. You and Wyatt have the best time. Glad we get you something to look forward to, Eric. Thank you so much for listening and hope this was a fun way to start your Wednesday.
1: It was. Thank you very much.

0: 93, sunny 99.1. Congrats again to Eric out in Pasadena, winning those tickets for his son Wyatt for the Disney World's Collide concert tour. Apparently, he's a huge Zombies fan. We're going to have your family's four-pack of tickets again for the World's Collide concert tour, bringing together Descendants, Zombies, and Camp Rock. We'll have that four-pack of tickets 7:40 tomorrow morning. Name that tune. It's Dana in the Morning with producer Anthony and the three things you need to know to get your Hump Day Wednesday, June 22nd started. There's even more options coming to Houston travelers. Southwest Airlines announced that you'll soon be able to skip the layover on trips to the Texas Panhandle. Southwest will soon begin offering nonstop flights between Hobby Airport and Amarillo. They say flights will operate 4 days a week, and the new flights are also intended to improve access to the Caribbean and Latin America for travelers coming from the Panhandle area. They say H-Town is one of Southwest's top markets for Amarillo travelers. The new route will expand their already extensive network from Hobby. The airline already serves more than 100 cities through weekly service. We can expect these new nonstop Panhandle flights to begin in March of 2027. A funeral service has been scheduled for Janice McNair, the co-founder and chair of our Houston Texans. Service will be held this coming Friday at 11 a.m. in the sanctuary of St. Luke's United Methodist Church off Westheimer. Her son and grandsons will serve as pallbearers. Janice and her husband Bob helped bring the NFL back to Houston and were instrumental in founding our Texans. And through the Houston Texans Foundation and their Robert and Janice McNair Foundation, the couple donated more than $500 million. To education, medical research, and community programs across the H. We brought you the news that Janice passed away peacefully last week with family by her side. She was 89 years old. And once again, her funeral service scheduled for this Friday at 11. And as promised, we're still keeping tabs on Tropical Storm Bertha. It's still expected to track westward, heading over the coast of Louisiana. Could make its first landfall today. And then they say it's going to head back over water for a bit and fling moisture our way today and tomorrow, potentially. This is definitely going to be on the scattered side of stuff, though. They've got our chances at 40% later today, tonight, and for tomorrow. But again, this is going to be the scattered stuff. I saw some impact estimates of half an inch to an inch and a half. So again, more on the scattered side of things. We will keep you updated as things unfold. But outside of that tropical system, we're just dealing with the heat today. The National Weather Service issuing that extreme heat warning for us today. The heat index, again, going to be pushing near 115. The actual high is going to be 104. So, yeah, just take extra care if you're going to be out in the peak heating of the afternoon. It does get mighty toasty out there. Right now it is 82 in the Uptown area. And you're up to date from sunny 99.1. Coming up, the 8 o'clock All Music Hour, over an hour commercial free, and 810, our Battle of the Burbs. We're getting you into a fun concert next week. It's Brian Adams with Pat Benatar playing the Toyota Center. We've got your tickets at 810 with our Battle of the Burbs. Stay close.
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8:09, sunny, 99.1. Dana in the morning with producer Anthony. On the way, our Battle of the Burbs. Got your tickets to go check out Bryan Adams with Pat Benatar. They're playing next week at Toyota Center. We'll do it next, right after Adele. It's the 8 o'clock All Music Hour.

813, sunny, 99.1. It's Dana in the morning with producer Anthony. We are Houston's best variety of the 80s, 90s, and today Dana is out today. Welcome into the 8 o'clock all music hour on a very hot Wednesday. They've issued that heat warning, extreme heat warning for us. We're looking for a high of 104 today, but the heat warning kicks in because we could be in the feels like right around like 115. Yikes. Right now it is 82 in the uptown area. It is time for our Battle of the Burbs. Looking for two contestants who want to celebrate their side of town where they live. It's always fun, always ridiculously easy and very silly. Come join us and get two questions correct. We're getting you into a fun concert next week, actually. It's Brian Adams with Pat Benatar and Neil Giraldo. The trio is making a stop at Toyota Center. You can look around for tickets at toyotacenter.com or just go free 99. Just go on us. Come win our battle, and we got you into the show July 29th. Give us a call. 713-212-5991. Play our Battle of the Burbs. Good morning. Glad you're here.

0: Sunny 99.1. It's Dana in the morning with producer Anthony. Welcome into the 8 o'clock All Music Hour. And right now, it is time for our Battle of the Burbs. We're heading over to the phones, grabbing a couple of contestants here. Let's say hi to Rosa out in the Pearland area. She's been there for 3 years. Also have the privilege of saying good morning to Erin. She's out in the Richmond area, been there for 11 years. Rosa, let's begin with you. What do you love it about being in the land of pears?
1: Everything. Everything is nearby, the food is safe.
0: Yes.
1: And it's safe.
0: And it's beautiful out there. And you guys have pears right there on the side of 288. I love it there. And Erin, what are you loving about being out in the Richmond area?
2: We love it because we feel like we're out of town, but we still have plenty of things accessible.
0: It's so true. I love that feeling out there. My sister's in that area too. Well, good morning, both y'all. Say hi to each other.
3: Morning.
0: And welcome both of y'all to our Battle of the Burbs. We're going to jumpstart your hump day with questions way easier than trying to beat all this heat outside. You want to buzz yourself in by shouting your name. Not the answer, not your suburb. Just shout your name, and the first one to get two correct will take the win for today. Are y'all ready?
3: Ready.
0: Let's go. Question number one. Remember, buzz in by shouting your name in our Nearly Impossible question this morning at 6:40. We learned that every year, almost 8,000 men injure themselves doing this chore at home. It's that chore that involves using this hot item to get the wrinkles out of your clothes. What's that called?
3: Erin? Ironing.
0: Yeah. Guys injuring themselves on the iron. I think they're just faking it because they don't want to iron. But yes, Erin, Richmond on the board. Question number two. Remember, buzz in by shouting your name. There's more travel options coming for us soon. Southwest Airlines announced they'll soon begin offering daily nonstop flights to the Texas Panhandle, greatly expanding their already big network at a hobby. Now, when you go to the airport, you're going there to board a what?
3: Erin,
0: barely for the win.
3: Airplane.
0: An airplane. You sure are. Man, Rosa, you were so quick. You were right there. Will you try back and play with us again soon?
3: Sure.
0: I loved having you, Rosa. You're welcome back with us anytime. But Erin, you were just on it today. Way to go. We got you in a plus one in to go see Bryan Adams. He is stopping by Houston next week with Pat Benatar and Neil Giraldo. And you just locked in your tickets for the show, July 29th, over at Toyota Center.
3: Awesome. Thank you so much.
0: Our pleasure, Erin. Glad we get you something to look forward to. Thank you for listening and hope this was a fun way to start your Wednesday.
3: It was perfect. Thank you.

0: Sunny 99.1. It's Dana in the morning with producer Anthony. It's the 8 o'clock All Music Hour. Rolling commercial free with Shania Twain coming up next. But in case you missed
1: getting
0: it.
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1: It is our Tell Me Something Good, brought to you by our friends over at Goodwill Houston. Time needs to slow down. I can't believe we're already 2 weeks away from the start of school for some students. Crosby ISD is going to be the first district in our area heading back on August 5th, but coming up this Saturday, there's a back-to-school and resource event happening. If you or someone you know is in need of a little assistance, it's actually one of Houston's largest back-to-school events, the 19th Annual Back-to-School Drive Health Fair and Business Expo. They're expected to distribute 5,000 backpacks and serve thousands of families. In addition to the backpacks, families can also access immunizations, medical screenings, health and wellness resources, food assistance, and nonprofit and community resources. 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

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It's Dana in the morning with producer Anthony. The 8 o'clock All Music Hour, rolling commercial free. 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

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Your first keyword that could win you that $1,000 workday bonus is coming your way in just two songs. Here is song number one.

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And stand by. 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

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Houston's best variety of the 80s, 90s, and today. It's almost time. Another keyword that could win you the next $1,000 workday bonus coming your way in just two songs. Here is song number one.

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1: 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We do. And we hate ourselves for it. Guaranteed human.

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If you missed that keyword earlier this hour for the $1,000 workday bonus, hang on. We've got it for you coming up at 10:40. We are Houston's best variety of the 80s, 90s, and today.

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Leanne is up next with more of your favorites to keep you feeling good. Houston's best variety of the 80s, 90s, and today. And another keyword that could win you the $1,000 workday bonus coming your way in less than 20 minutes. That next word that could win you the money happening right 11:10. I'm Anthony Chase, in for Dana. Already halfway through the week. Make it a great Wednesday and stay cool out in this crazy heat.

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the end. 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Just start coughing. Fake something. Because we are minutes away from the $1,000 workday bonus, and I don't want you to miss

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I'm Leanne. Your daily dose of feel-good for work is coming up in less than 10 minutes. I just know this is going to put a smile on your face because it sure did mine.

Sunny 99.1, the best variety of the 80s, 90s, and today. I'm Leanne. Glad to have you along. Thanks for listening at work. How fit do you think we are here in Houston? Well, let's just put it this way. We did better than we did last year. According to this American Fitness Index, we came in 49th place. You know, it could be worse out of 100. So there's room to improve, but there's also, you know, we're halfway there. Halfway there. That's a positive sign.

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With $1,000, you could buy yourself flowers and everyone you know. Win it. Coming up in just a few minutes, it's the $1,000 Workday Bonus. We

Sunny 99.1, the best variety of the 80s, 90s, and today. Tropical storm Bertha has turned toward Louisiana, which means we could see some impact here in Houston on Thursday. We'll keep you posted on that, of course.

Money 99.1, the best variety of the 80s, 90s, and today. Sure appreciate you listening at work. Speaking of, details on the work perk and what you can win coming up in less than 10 minutes. They say

Sunny 99.1, the best variety of the 80s, 90s, and today. That parasite making people sick has grown here in Texas. As a matter of fact, some schools are going to take lettuce and raw leafy greens from the school menu for the first few weeks, just as a precaution. You know what? Ever since they announced this, it's making me want to have a salad, which is very weird, I know.

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Sunny 99.1, the best variety of the 80s, 90s, and today. When's your next chance to win the $1,000 workday bonus? I'm glad you asked. In less than 10 minutes. Four.

Sunny 99.1, Houston's best variety of the 80s, 90s, and today. I'm Leanne. This could actually be the hottest day we've had so far this year. And we have an extreme heat warning, also chance of thunderstorms tonight and tomorrow.

Sunny 99.1, the best variety of the 80s, 90s, and today. How would you feel if your kid's teacher was a robot? What could happen? We're going to talk about that in less than 10 minutes. I feel by the-

0: Sunny 99.1, Houston's best variety of the 80s, 90s, and today. I'm Leanne. Thanks for listening at work. So what are your thoughts on this? A school district in New York is deploying a humanoid robot teacher this fall, which I'm sure is going to go over real well. The robot, they say, will not replace the real teacher. It'll just provide support to the students and educators. Her name is Sally, and she's going to have lifelike hair and skin, they say. That's kind of creepy, right? The company that makes them wants to put them in all schools around the country. Yeah, we'll see.
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We have an extreme heat warning today, so you're going to want to stay inside all day. You know what? You do not have to tell me that twice.

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99.1, Houston's best variety of the 80s, 90s, and today. So what would you spend $1,000 on? Maybe some back-to-school shopping, catch up on a bill, your AC bill. Oh, I don't even want to see mine. Well, your next chance to win the $1,000 workday bonus is coming up in less than 10 minutes.

0: 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Earcut says they're watching the power grid closely.
1: Yeah.
0: You do that.

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I'm Leanne. Thanks for listening at work. You might be wondering, what's the work perk this week, Leanne? Well, I'm going to tell you in less than 10 minutes.

0: 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Keeping you feeling good during your workday and giving you a work perk. Hi, it's Leanne. You get a 4-pack of tickets to Ringling Brothers and Barnum and Bailey presents the greatest show on earth, August 6th through the 9th at NRG Stadium. We would love to send you and your family. Remember when you were a kid and you went? Well, now you can take your kids. Just go to our Facebook or our Instagram. There's a post there. On Instagram, it's pinned to the top. It's me. Like the post. You can share it, tag a friend, and make a comment. And you can do it as many times as you want.
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Sunny 99.1, the best variety of the 80s, 90s, and today. I'm Leanne. Thanks for letting me hang out with you at work today. We're going to keep you feeling good. Make it go by faster. I know you're watching the clock because, you know what? Truth be told, I am too. Although it's so hot outside, I don't know if I want to leave. 104 today. The heat index is going to feel warmer. And that, my friends, is why we have an

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Sunny 99.1, Houston's best variety of the 80s, 90s, and today. I'm Tessa Barada. So happy to be with you on a hump day, Houston. Are you ready to win an extra $1,000 while you work? Okay, that key word is coming up next.

Sunny 99.1, Houston's best variety of the 80s, 90s, and today. I'm Tessa Barada, and I'm so proud of you. We are in the middle of the week. Smack dab, it is all downhill in the best possible way from here. I'm feeling unstoppable. How about you, Sia?

Sunny 99.1, Houston's best variety of the 80s, 90s, and today it's your girl Tessa Bonetta having all the fun on a Wednesday. I know you can still have fun at work. Did you know that? You can just sprinkle a little bit of whimsy, a little whimsical everywhere you go. Be like the fairy with the good news and think to yourself, okay, there are two more chances to win a $1,000 workday bonus. Why not me? It could be me. I'm going to listen for the cash keyword and then I'm going to go enter it at sunny99.com and boom, just like that, $1,000 extra to be as whimsical as absolutely possible in this crazy world.

Sunny 99.1, Houston's best variety of the 80s, 90s, and today. I'm Tessa Barada, and guess what? Your chance to win $1,000 while you work is coming up after Crowded House. Don't dream, it's over. Actually, dream, because it's just about to start.

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Sunny 99.1, Houston's best variety of the 80s, 90s, and today I'm Tessa Bonetta, focusing on the sunshine rather than the heat index today in Houston, Texas. That's right, it is so nice in this air-conditioned apartment. It is lovely, in fact. Hey, here's Ella Langley, choosing Texas. If you missed the cash keyword, it was bonus. Go enter it at sunny99.com for your chance at 1,000 buckaroos. Yes, I like saying buckaroos. Just

Sunny 99.1, Houston's best variety of the 80s, 90s, and today. We are so Zooming through this Wednesday, and I don't mean Zoom like the meeting kind. No, no, no. This is way better. It's Goo Goo Dolls Slide.

Sunny 99.1, Houston's best variety of the 80s, 90s, and today. Oh, I am catching such a vibe as we cruise through commercial-free music. Time for Maroon 5. Oh, I'm feeling this. It's Sugar.

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1: 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I'm Tessa Barada in a world full of takers. Are you a giver? Are you a say thank you and please, ma'am, sir? I hope so. I hope that manners aren't becoming a lost art. On that note, here's Timbaland, One Republic, apologize. I'm home.

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You're working so hard, you deserve a bonus worth $1,000, and it's coming up in three songs.

Sunny 99.1, Houston's best variety of the 80s, 90s, and today I'm Tessa Barrera. And you know, nothing more intense than this Houston heat, but as I mentioned before, we are so built for this, Houston. One more song and I'm going to make something worth your while. $1,000, maybe to splurge on yourself, maybe get the kids ready for back to school, or a quick trip out of town right before the end of summer. It comes after this, Alana Miles, Black Velvet on Sunny.

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0: Sunny 99.1, Houston's best variety of the 80s, 90s, and today. I'm Tessa Barada, and yes, Houston, there is always something happening in our city. Maybe tonight you're grabbing dinner in Montrose. Maybe you're headed to the Astros game. First pitch is at 7:10, by the way. Maybe you're walking around Buffalo Bayou once the sun goes down, of course. Whatever you're doing, thank you for bringing Sunny along. And don't forget, your next shot at our $1,000 workday bonus is on the way. It resets tomorrow at 9 a.m.
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0: Sunny 99.1, Houston's best variety of the 80s, 90s, and today. I'm Tessa Barada. That is my time for this evening, babies. But I will be back ready to put three more chances of $1,000 workday bonuses up for grabs, okay? Delilah's up next with love songs, dedications, and that iconic Delilah advice. Tea out.
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